0: Thank you.
1: You should be resigning from that.
2: Yes, ma'am. Do you have anything further on this? We're at Fern Rock Station and nobody's flagging us in.
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0: And that was in response only. 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
0: 2018
1: A3. Affirmative. It's going to be reduced speed. 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Switch over to South Medica. Let them know you're responding.
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private apartment, page 2101, for a 8-year-old fall. 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I'm not breathing.

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0: Ryan 12. Mark 29. Yes, 11. Squad 72, Rising Sun. A larger street for an accident. Engine 64, tower letter 20, time 12, minute 29, ES 11, squad 72. Rising Sun, have a larger street for an accident. Operate on a north highway.
1: Engine 7,
0: Mike 29.
2: Problems on the road.

0: of the lot at Wrong Street, southbound, outer lanes for an accident. And then 18, Tower Letter 28, sign 12 and 38, ES 11th, Block 72, Roosevelt Boulevard and Warren Street, southbound, outer lanes for an accident. Operator on North Highway.
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1: 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Okay, you can't do the ball.

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Yesterday, now it's been an accident. 25, water 25,

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0: Reach 29 at 12 is on the 4th out of the President of Boulevard.
1: This process is outside.

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1: Night two. 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
0: I'm sorry, repeat your message.
1: Coast Guard.

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Pike Review, Dependent P3 and Lava 29, Battalion E-6601 Line Home Pike Review, with engine 63 and ladder 29 operating as fire vans.

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Stanford, female, 70. 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

0: 518 Vincent Street. Emergency apartment. Apartment 1. The following companies will respond. Albany North Fire Bay, North Tac 1. Engine 36. Engine 71. Water Tower 38. Engine 52. Ladder 20. Ladder 15. Battalion 12. Battalion 13. And I 29. Repeating, box 3637, fires reported at 3258 St. Vincent Street, reported to be an apartment, apartment 1. The following happens to respond, operate North Fireby and North Tac 1. Engine 36, engine 71, water tower 38, engine 52, water 20, R 15, battalion 12, battalion 13, and medic 29.
1: Person of Oxford.
0: Calling in recall. Box 3637, box number 2518, St. Street. Reported to be department 1, on Virginia Drive, North Carolina.

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female car. 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
1: Come on, man. 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
0: She was available, man.
2: Where you at?

0: Yes, they were notified to respond.
1: Alright, can you say the last report, Country?
0: Affirmative.

0: Jason. Hey boys, we're heading to the shop. Our engine also is clean yesterday. 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
1: Thanks, Ron.
0: Thanks, Ron.
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0: everyone.
1: The area of 29 or 2836 17th. I talked from 2010 to 2037. If you're going to address, do you see if we have a callback?
0: Hey, stand by.

0: 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Could you just repeat the address?
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2: We should run the ball. 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

0: Mira, Jamaica, rico. Antes de todo, ¿cómo I recall, but I gave the response 3161 Kansas Avenue, reduced speed response. But I gave the 3161 Kansas Avenue for a reduced speed response offering orthotic band.
1: Okay. 3161 Kansas.

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Terry's at the 929 Toronto Avenue for the alarm system, 173-79-29 Toronto Avenue for the alarm system, operating on the North Side area.

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0: 68 male, vital, stable, trach patient, have respiratory on standby, ETA, 8 minutes.
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I'm clicking on the North Fire Beam.

0: 22 on now, 7-2. 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Well, we're stable. Be there in about 10 minutes.
1: I'm going to call me Sam by Authorization.

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0: Can I run again to Allegheny, please?
1: Okay. I'm on 25 in Allegheny Avenue for Code Blue. I'm just 25 by 45. 10 Allegheny Avenue for Code Blue. 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

0: Hey,
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1: Yes, 25.
0: 25?
1: Yes, 25.
0: Affirmative.

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0: Yeah, we're currently having issues.
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0: 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Of a 5:33-year-old came out. She said, I think I had a picture of us. I don't look on the table, we are cleaning it up.
1: Permanent, all the medical needs in my house, and a fusion, all the medical needs in my house.

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0: 2019 in Colorado, 8-4-5-7 Wake Avenue, apartment 204 for a high-rise alarm system. 119 in Tower Ladder 8, 5457 Wayne Avenue, apartment 204 for a high-rise alarm system, operating North Star Van.
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you an accident at the hospital, sir. All right, sir. Medic 42. 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

0: a response. One, 10,014 were to replace. Latin Medic 76B responded to 31. 10,014 Warfield Plus at reduced speed. So, you can come in. Okay. 10B.
1: All right, moving to the sound of the

17. .43 Stanwood Court, Department A Alpha, Medic 17. .4203 Stanwood Court, Department A Alpha.

0: Yes, Central C.
1: You have medic 42 call EX10 cell phone, please.
0: 42.
1: Yes,
0: sir. Yes, sir. Cell phone, please.

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1: The environment we're heading over to engine 13. We have low oxygen tank. So we're going to go with us.
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1: Relax, please.
0: Yeah, there's a little emergency here. This is the next time we've been out here. They basically requested a cop car and sent us. If we can make sure police get the, it's going to be more of a loitering issue. And then the vehicle has your denying EMS services.
1: All right.

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So we'll finish off for you.

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1: Yeah, 7-3.
0: Yes, sir.
1: Out of service, 2-47.
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0: comment lane.
1: Baker's Big Isles, 4 Delta, Land Black,

Lady 47 Eyes. Lady 47 UFP. Oh, it's going to be for first highway across the Lakers.

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1: Avenue 1400 East Erie Avenue for the alarm system operating on the North Bay Advanced.

with your motorcycle. Mimicry. Well, now, we're sitting in one of the stations and engines. Can we call? Oh, yes.

0: MJP Medic 38 responded, 8441
1: Roswell. Comment, I'm waiting for the few calls on the cycle.

0: Who we call?
1: He's living in Melbourne.
0: My friend.

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0: Yeah,
1: we'll see. 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
0: I'm sorry. I'm sorry. I'll see.
2: 15-12.

Okay, sir, 56B, 8300 Main Street. This is a baby response by 56B, 5300 Main Street. This is a baby response by 5300 Main Street.

0: 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Respond 6400 green.
1: I'm from you. 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
1: Responding 9-6, but you still watch 3. 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

It is. It's 53 from Coney Island. Yes, to Hollywood Shores and Hamp Avenue for Cold Blue. And it's 53 from Coney Island. Yes, to Hollywood Shores and Hamp Avenue for Cold Blue. I'm

0: 21, Battalion 2, Battalion 8, and then a time. Repeating back on 3-5, fires reported 1633 in Blue Valley, and reported to be dropping. Following police response, Albert went for a North Pack 1, under 51, under 19, Fort 9, Tower Letter 8, Letter 21, Battalion 2, Battalion 8, and then 5.
1: Thank you.

0: came out during the wrestling. You got the potential for potential injuries.
1: Injury Avenue with the exception of engine 19 short iron. 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

Official Water 21 and Medic 36 responded to the Rapid Intervention Team. ES-13 swapped in the Eastern Path 3 on Box 7325 fire located 1633 Andrews Avenue. Excuse me, Ascension Water 21 and Medic 36 responded to the Rapid Intervention Team. ES-13 Squad 72 and Cat 3 on Block 7325, fires located at 1633 Andrew Avenue. Operator, fire being North Side 1.

we call it the Hoover Bonfire and Elbridge and Swanville Street. And it's because we call it the Hoover Bonfire and Elbridge and Swanville Street, so I believe only North and

0: 再见。
1: Take this one. 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I'm nice. 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
1: Oh, from your phone. Just now on top of a black Chevy. Affirmative. All from the date of the event in 70 during time on 8. Now, we're going to proceed into your cover, please.
0: Five, I want to brief.
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1: 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Nova comes in my eyes at Heath. Hindsight, 29. 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I'm 29.

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Positive ribbon is, you'll say, will ETA then. What I call you say about that, hey, simple for many, because I call you say about, hey, simple, what are you guys doing?

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1: Not a question. Is there anything more to pay attention to the station on here?

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0: sure going into this place on the Green Street side or the Moreland Street side?
1: I'm not called next, sir. I'll just check.

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3 West New Joanne, 3 West New Joanne, 3 West New Joanne, 3 West New Joanne, 3 West New Joanne, 3 West New Joanne, 3 West New Joanne, 3 West New Joanne, 3 West New Joanne, 3 West New Joanne, 3 West New Joanne, 3 West New Joanne, 3 West New Joanne, 3 West New Joanne, 3 West New Joanne, 3 West New Joanne, 3 West New Joanne, 3 West New Joanne, 3 West New Joanne, 3 West New Joanne, 3 West New Joanne, 3 West New Joanne, 3 West New Joanne, 3 West New Joanne, 3 West New Joanne, 3 West New Joanne, 3 West New Joanne, 3 West New Joanne, 3 West New Joanne, 3 West New Joanne, 3 West New Joanne, 3 West New Joanne, 3 West New Joanne, 3 West New Joanne, 3 West New Joanne, 3 West New Joanne, 3 West New Joanne, 3 West New Joanne

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0: Mari Ferti.
1: 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Not me, but. Am I 3 4 3?
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1: Yes,
0: yeah, so we're going to answer on the call back. The initial call was from a third party caller. We don't have any more information.
1: That's fine. I'm going to keep knocking on the back of it.
0: Affirmative. And Mel, what's that name?
2: 42.
0: And 42, proceed.
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1: 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Maybe I'm 82 male. This is heading and busy.

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I'll find it.

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0: 1, 13, 18, Water Creek, Loomis, 13, 657, Tremont Street, Unit 1, Perfume, operating on the fire van.
1: This is Melissa Vigna. It's a review of the Anthony's of Media Team Back 2.
2: I think we're looking for police. We're going to contact a couple more. They're having a fault in the street.
3: Police on location.
2: Police is already there. This is how the company is at.
3: That's progress. Hi, can we call? Can you call?

Thank you.

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1: We are responding to this one. 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
0: Let me see.

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1: And I'm going to do it all.

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Who's following? Center and Tula Streets. Next, 76B. 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I'll leave on 76B.

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1: Affirmative. Go follow up with anybody that you sent for somebody. And they are going to be able to get them.

0: 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Mail on request, you're going to code 745.
1: I'm talking with South Medic. 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
0: Medic 40, 48.

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0: Andrew 51.
1: The spot is Andrew 3, Buzz Godfrey.
2: Central Florida. It's going to be 48. You're not alert. No patient contact with me. 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

0: Well, we have never used to spot that being on the body plan.
1: Medicaid's going to take this patient because they were just heading to the shop to switch out. Put him back in service. After they drop the patient off at Einstein, they'll go to the shop to switch out to the front line.
0: That is a firm back to the phone call.
2: Medicaid.

error.

0: Sí, por aquí.
1: Y
0: voy a...

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0: PGA.
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this one. 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13, 13, 13, 13, 13, 13, 13, 13, 13, 13, 13, 13, 13, 13, 13, 13, 13, 13, 13, 13, 13, 13, 13, 13, 13, 13, 13, 13, 13, 13, 13, 13, 13, 13, 13, 13, 13, 13, 13, 13, 13, 13, 13, 13, 13, 13, 13, 13, 13, 13, 13, 13, 13, 13, 13, 13, 13, 13, 13, 13, 13, 13, 13, 13, 13, 13, 13, 13, 13, 13, 13, 13, 13, 13, 13, 13, 13, 13, 13, 13, 13, 13, 13, 13, 13, 13, 13, 13, 13, 13, 13, 13, 13, 13, 13, 13,

speak. This is Planet 2002 off the street. Come from the city of UC Fire Channels. No fire. Hello, UC the scientist. 992 Higby Terrace for release of William. I have 15 scientists. 992 Higby Terrace for release of William.

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0: occasion.
1: Oh, yeah.
2: On that occasion, you can recall the chief. We can handle that.
1: Oh, recall?
2: 9-12, available.

0: 7 TBS.
1: Can you answer some of the people's phones if guys were going to be at the end of the night?
0: That's affirmative. It's going to be for a 48 PR at 6 environment.